80%. Saturday, mostly sunny. Highs in the lower 90s. You're listening to Stillwater Weather Radio, and here are 5 p.m. weather observations. Observations from around the region. It was mostly sunny, with a temperature of 78 at Oklahoma City, and 75 at Springfield. From the Norman Forecast Office, here is the forecast for Stillwater and surrounding area. Rest of today.

mostly sunny with a chance of showers and thunderstorms. Highs in the upper 80s. Chance of rain 50%. Thursday night, partly cloudy with a chance of showers with a slight chance of thunderstorms. Cooler with lows in the mid-60s. Chance of rain 50%. Juneteenth, mostly sunny. Highs in the mid-80s. Friday night, mostly clear. A slight chance of showers after midnight. Lows in the upper 60s. Chance of rain 20%. Saturday, mostly sunny. Highs in the lower 90s. 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It's Stillwater, it was mostly sunny. The temperature was 79 degrees, the dew point 55, and the relative humidity 43%. The wind was north at 13 miles an hour. The pressure was 30.09 inches and falling. At Ponca City, the temperature was 79 degrees, the dew point 54, and the relative humidity 41%. The wind was northeast at 12 miles an hour. The pressure was 30.08 inches and falling. At Guthrie, it was sunny. The temperature was 81, the dew point 57, and the relative humidity 43%. The wind was variable at 6. The pressure was 30.08 inches and falling. Observations from around the region. Skies ranged from mostly sunny to partly sunny, and temperatures were between 75 and 83 degrees. Once again at 5 p.m., at Stillwater, it was mostly sunny. The temperature was 79. From the Norman Forecast Office, here is the forecast for Stillwater and surrounding area. Rest of today, partly sunny. Much cooler with highs in the mid-70s. Northeast wind around 10 miles an hour with gusts up to 20 miles an hour. Tonight, partly cloudy. Lows in the upper 50s. Northeast winds 5 to 10 miles an hour. Monday, mostly sunny. Highs in the upper 70s. East wind around 5 miles an hour. Monday night, mostly clear. Lows around 60. Southeast wind around 5 miles an hour, becoming south after midnight. Tuesday, sunny. Highs in the upper 80s. South winds 5 to 10 miles an hour. Tuesday night, mostly clear. A chance of showers with a slight chance of thunderstorms until midnight. Not as cool with lows in the lower 70s. Chance of rain 30%. Wednesday, sunny, breezy with highs in the mid-90s. Heat index values up to 105 in the afternoon. Wednesday night, mostly clear. A slight chance of showers and thunderstorms after midnight. Lows in the upper 70s. Chance of rain 20%. Thursday, mostly sunny with a chance of showers and thunderstorms. Highs in the upper 80s.

chance of rain 50%. Thursday night, partly cloudy with a chance of showers with a slight chance of thunderstorms. Cooler with lows in the mid-60s. Chance of rain 50%. Juneteenth, mostly sunny. Highs in the mid-80s. Friday night, mostly clear. A slight chance of showers after midnight. Lows in the upper 60s. Chance of rain 20%. Saturday, mostly sunny. Highs in the lower 90s. 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It's Stillwater, it was mostly sunny. The temperature was 79 degrees, the dew point 55, and the relative humidity 43%. The wind was north at 13 miles an hour. The pressure was 30.09 inches and falling. At Ponca City, the temperature was 79 degrees, the dew point 54, and the relative humidity 41%. The wind was northeast at 12 miles an hour. The pressure was 30.08 inches and falling. At Guthrie, it was sunny. The temperature was 81, the dew point 57, and the relative humidity 43%. The wind was variable at 6. The pressure was 30.08 inches and falling. Observations from around the region. Skies ranged from mostly sunny to partly sunny, and temperatures were between 75 and 83 degrees. Once again at 5 p.m., at Stillwater, it was mostly sunny. The temperature was 79. From the Norman Forecast Office, here is the forecast for Stillwater and surrounding area. Rest of today, partly sunny. Much cooler with highs in the mid-70s. Northeast winds around 10 miles an hour with gusts up to 20 miles an hour. Tonight, partly cloudy. Lows in the upper 50s. Northeast winds 5 to 10 miles an hour. Monday, mostly sunny. Highs in the upper 70s. East winds around 5 miles an hour. Monday night, mostly clear. Lows around 60. Southeast winds around 5 miles an hour, becoming south after midnight. Tuesday, sunny. Highs in the upper 80s. South winds 5 to 10 miles an hour. Tuesday night, mostly clear. A chance of showers with a slight chance of thunderstorms until midnight. Not as cool with lows in the lower 70s. Chance of rain 30%. Wednesday, sunny, breezy with highs in the mid-90s. Heat index values up to 105 in the afternoon. Wednesday night, mostly clear. A slight chance of showers and thunderstorms after midnight. Lows in the upper 70s. Chance of rain 20%. Thursday, mostly sunny with a chance of showers and thunderstorms. Highs in the upper 80s. Chance of rain 50%. Thursday night, partly cloudy with a chance of showers with a slight chance of thunderstorms. Cooler with lows in the mid-60s. Chance of rain 50%. Juneteenth, mostly sunny. Highs in the mid-80s. Friday night, mostly clear. A slight chance of showers after midnight. Lows in the upper 60s. Chance of rain 20%. Saturday, mostly sunny. Highs in the lower 90s. 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It's Stillwater, it was mostly sunny. The temperature was 79 degrees, the dew point 55, and the relative humidity 43%. The wind was north at 13 miles an hour. The pressure was 30.09 inches and falling. At Ponca City, the temperature was 79 degrees, the dew point 54, and the relative humidity 41%. The wind was northeast at 12 miles an hour. The pressure was 30.08 inches and falling. At Guthrie, it was sunny. The temperature was 81, the dew point 57, and the relative humidity 43%. The wind was variable at 6. The pressure was 30.08 inches and falling. Observations from around the region. Skies ranged from mostly sunny to partly sunny, and temperatures were between 75

And 83 degrees. Once again at 5 p.m., at Stillwater, it was mostly sunny. The temperature was 79. From the Norman Forecast Office, here is the forecast for Stillwater and surrounding area. Rest of today, partly sunny. Much cooler with highs in the mid-70s. Northeast wind around 10 miles an hour with gusts up to 20 miles an hour. Tonight, partly cloudy. Lows in the upper 50s. Northeast winds 5 to 10 miles an hour. Monday, mostly sunny. Highs in the upper 70s. East wind around 5 miles an hour. Monday night, mostly clear. Lows around 60. Southeast wind around 5 miles an hour, becoming south after midnight. Tuesday, sunny. Highs in the upper 80s. South winds 5 to 10 miles an hour. Tuesday night, mostly clear. A chance of showers with a slight chance of thunderstorms until midnight.

20%. Thursday, mostly sunny with a chance of showers and thunderstorms. Highs in the upper 80s. Chance of rain 50%. Thursday night, partly cloudy with a chance of showers with a slight chance of thunderstorms. Cooler with lows in the mid-60s. Chance of rain 50%. Juneteenth, mostly sunny. Highs in the mid-80s. Friday night, mostly clear. A slight chance of showers after midnight. Lows in the upper 60s. Chance of rain 20%. Saturday, mostly sunny. Highs in the lower 90s. 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It's Stillwater, it was mostly sunny. The temperature was 79 degrees, the dew point 55, and the relative humidity 43%. The wind was north at 13 miles an hour. The pressure was 30.09 inches and falling. At Ponca City, the temperature was 79 degrees, the dew point 54, and the relative humidity 41%. The wind was northeast at 12 miles an hour. The pressure was 30.08 inches and falling. At Guthrie, it was sunny. The temperature was 81, the dew point 57, and the relative humidity 43%. The wind was variable at 6. The pressure was 30.08 inches and falling. Observations from around the region. Skies ranged from mostly sunny to partly sunny, and temperatures were between 75 and 83 degrees. Once again at 5 p.m., at Stillwater, it was mostly sunny. The temperature was 79. From the Norman Forecast Office, here is the forecast for Stillwater and surrounding area. Rest of today, partly sunny. Much cooler with highs in the mid-70s. Northeast wind around 10 miles an hour with gusts up to 20 miles an hour. Tonight, partly cloudy. Lows in the upper 50s. Northeast winds 5 to 10 miles an hour. Monday, mostly sunny. Highs in the upper 70s. East wind around 5 miles an hour. Monday night, mostly clear. Lows around 60. Southeast wind around 5 miles an hour, becoming south after midnight. Tuesday, sunny. Highs in the upper 80s. South winds 5 to 10 miles an hour. Tuesday night, mostly clear. A chance of showers with a slight chance of thunderstorms until midnight. Not as cool with lows in the lower 70s. Chance of rain 30%. Wednesday, sunny, breezy with highs in the mid-90s. Heat index values up to 105 in the afternoon. Wednesday night, mostly clear. A slight chance of showers and thunderstorms after midnight. Lows in the upper 70s. Chance of rain 20%. Thursday, mostly sunny with a chance of showers and thunderstorms. Highs in the upper 80s. Chance of rain 50%. Thursday night, partly cloudy with a chance of showers with a slight chance of thunderstorms. Cooler with lows in the mid-60s. Chance of rain 50%. Juneteenth, mostly sunny. Highs in the mid-80s. Friday night, mostly clear. A slight chance of showers after midnight. Lows in the upper 60s. Chance of rain 20%. Saturday, mostly sunny. Highs in the lower 90s. 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It's Stillwater, it was mostly sunny. The temperature was 79 degrees, the dew point 55, and the relative humidity 43%. The wind was north at 13 miles an hour. The pressure was 30.09 inches and falling. At Ponca City, the temperature was 79 degrees, the dew point 54, and the relative humidity 41%. The wind was northeast at 12 miles an hour. The pressure was 30.08 inches and falling. At Guthrie, it was sunny. The temperature was 81, the dew point 57, and the relative humidity 43%. The wind was variable at 6. The pressure was 30.08 inches and falling. Observations from around the region. Skies ranged from mostly sunny to partly sunny, and temperatures were between 75 and 83 degrees. Once again at 5 p.m., at Stillwater, it was mostly sunny. The temperature was 79.

From the Norman Forecast Office, here is the forecast for Stillwater and surrounding area. Rest of today, partly sunny. Much cooler with highs in the mid-70s. Northeast winds around 10 miles an hour with gusts up to 20 miles an hour. Tonight, partly cloudy. Lows in the upper 50s. Northeast winds 5 to 10 miles an hour. Monday, mostly sunny. Highs in the upper 70s. East winds around 5 miles an hour. Monday night, mostly clear. Lows around 60. Southeast winds around 5 miles an hour, becoming south after midnight. Tuesday, sunny. Highs in the upper 80s. South winds 5 to 10 miles an hour. Tuesday night, mostly clear. A chance of showers with a slight chance of thunderstorms until midnight. Not as cool with lows in the lower 70s. Chance of rain 30%. Wednesday, sunny, breezy with highs in the mid-90s. Heat index values up to 105 in the afternoon. Wednesday night, mostly clear. A slight chance of showers and thunderstorms after midnight. Lows in the upper 70s. Chance of rain 20%. Thursday, mostly sunny with a chance of showers and thunderstorms. Highs in the upper 80s. Chance of rain 50%. Thursday night, partly cloudy with a chance of showers with a slight chance of thunderstorms. Cooler with lows in the mid-60s. Chance of rain 50%. Juneteenth, mostly sunny. Highs in the mid-80s. Friday night, mostly clear. A slight chance of showers after midnight. Lows in the upper 60s. Chance of rain 20%. Saturday, mostly sunny. Highs in the lower 90s. 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It's Stillwater, it was mostly sunny. The temperature was 79 degrees, the dew point 55, and the relative humidity 43%. The wind was north at 13 miles an hour. The pressure was 30.09 inches and falling. At Ponca City, the temperature was 79 degrees, the dew point 54, and the relative humidity 41%. The wind was northeast at 12 miles an hour. The pressure was 30.08 inches and falling. At Guthrie, it was sunny. The temperature was 81, the dew point 57, and the relative humidity 43%. The wind was variable at 6. The pressure was 30.08 inches and falling. Observations from around the region. Skies ranged from mostly sunny to partly sunny, and temperatures were between 75 and 83 degrees. Once again at 5 p.m., at Stillwater, it was mostly sunny. The temperature was 79. This is your weather radio station WNG654 in Stillwater, operating on a frequency of 162.50 MHz. 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From the Norman Forecast Office, here is the forecast for Stillwater and surrounding area. Rest of today, partly sunny. Much cooler with highs in the mid-70s. Northeast winds around 10 miles an hour with gusts up to 20 miles an hour. Tonight, partly cloudy. Lows in the upper 50s. Northeast winds 5 to 10 miles an hour. Monday, mostly sunny. Highs in the upper 70s. East winds around 5 miles an hour. Monday night, mostly clear. Lows around 60. Southeast winds around 5 miles an hour, becoming south after midnight. Tuesday, sunny. Highs in the upper 80s. South winds 5 to 10 miles an hour. Tuesday night, mostly clear. A chance of showers with a slight chance of thunderstorms until midnight. Not as cool with lows in the lower 70s. Chance of rain 30%. Wednesday, sunny, breezy with highs in the mid-90s. Heat index values up to 105 in the afternoon. Wednesday night, mostly clear. A slight chance of showers and thunderstorms after midnight. Lows in the upper 70s. Chance of rain 20%. Thursday, mostly sunny with a chance of showers and thunderstorms. Highs in the upper 80s. Chance of rain 50%. Thursday night, partly cloudy.

with a chance of showers with a slight chance of thunderstorms. Cooler with lows in the mid-60s. Chance of rain 50%. Juneteenth, mostly sunny. Highs in the mid-80s. Friday night, mostly clear. A slight chance of showers after midnight. Lows in the upper 60s. Chance of rain 20%. Saturday, mostly sunny. Highs in the lower 90s. 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It's Stillwater, it was mostly sunny. The temperature was 79 degrees, the dew point 55, and the relative humidity 43%. The wind was north at 13 miles an hour. The pressure was 30.09 inches and falling. At Ponca City. The temperature was 79 degrees, the dew point 54, and the relative humidity 41%. The wind was northeast at 12 miles an hour. The pressure was 30.08 inches and falling. At Guthrie, it was sunny. The temperature was 81, the dew point 57, and the relative humidity 43%. The wind was variable at 6. The pressure was 30.08 inches and falling. Observations from around the region. Skies ranged from mostly sunny to partly sunny, and temperatures were between 75 and 83 degrees. Once again at 5 p.m., at Stillwater, it was mostly sunny. The temperature was 79. From the Norman Forecast Office, here is the forecast for still at 5 p.m., at Stillwater, it was mostly sunny. The temperature was 79. From the Norman Forecast Office, here is the forecast for Stillwater and surrounding area. Rest of today, partly sunny. Much cooler with highs in the mid-70s. Northeast wind around 10 miles an hour with gusts up to 20 miles an hour. Tonight, partly cloudy. Lows in the upper 50s. Northeast winds 5 to 10 miles an hour. Monday, mostly sunny. Highs in the upper 70s. East wind around 5 miles an hour. Monday night, mostly clear. Lows around 60. Southeast wind around 5 miles an hour, becoming south after midnight. Tuesday, sunny. Highs in the upper 80s. South winds 5 to 10 miles an hour. Tuesday night, mostly clear. A chance of showers with a slight chance of thunderstorms until midnight. Not as cool with lows in the lower 70s. Chance of rain 30%. Wednesday, sunny, breezy with highs in the mid-90s. Heat index values up to 105 in the afternoon. Wednesday night, mostly clear. A slight chance of showers and thunderstorms after midnight. Lows in the upper 70s. Chance of rain 20%. Thursday, mostly sunny with a chance of showers and thunderstorms. Highs in the upper 80s. Chance of rain 50%. Thursday night, partly cloudy with a chance of showers with a slight chance of thunderstorms. Cooler with lows in the mid-60s. Chance of rain 50%. Juneteenth, mostly sunny. Highs in the mid-80s. Friday night, mostly clear. A slight chance of showers after midnight. Lows in the upper 60s. Chance of rain 20%. Saturday, mostly sunny. Highs in the lower 90s. 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It's Stillwater, it was mostly sunny. The temperature was 79 degrees, the dew point 55, and the relative humidity 43%. The wind was north at 13 miles an hour. The pressure was 30.09 inches and falling. At Ponca City. The temperature was 79 degrees, the dew point 54, and the relative humidity 41%. The wind was northeast at 12 miles an hour. The pressure was 30.08 inches and falling. At Guthrie, it was sunny. The temperature was 81, the dew point 57, and the relative humidity 43%. The wind was variable at 6. The pressure was 30.08 inches and falling. Observations from around the region. Skies ranged from mostly sunny to partly sunny, and temperatures were between 75 and 83 degrees. Once again at 5 p.m., at Stillwater, it was mostly sunny. The temperature was 79.

From the Norman Forecast Office, here is the forecast for Stillwater and surrounding area. Rest of today, partly sunny. Much cooler with highs in the mid-70s. Northeast winds around 10 miles an hour with gusts up to 20 miles an hour. Tonight, partly cloudy. Lows in the upper 50s. Northeast winds 5 to 10 miles an hour. Monday, mostly sunny. Highs in the upper 70s. East winds around 5 miles an hour. Monday night, mostly clear. Lows around 60. Southeast winds around 5 miles an hour, becoming south after midnight. Tuesday, sunny. Highs in the upper 80s. South winds 5 to 10 miles an hour. Tuesday night, mostly clear. A chance of showers with a slight chance of thunderstorms until midnight. Not as cool with lows in the lower 70s. Chance of rain 30%. Wednesday, sunny, breezy with highs in the mid-90s. Heat index values up to 105 in the afternoon. Wednesday night, mostly clear. A slight chance of showers and thunderstorms after midnight. Lows in the upper 70s. Chance of rain 20%. Thursday, mostly sunny with a chance of showers and thunderstorms. Highs in the upper 80s. Chance of rain 50%. Thursday night, partly cloudy with a chance of showers with a slight chance of thunderstorms. Cooler with lows in the mid-60s. Chance of rain 50%. Juneteenth, mostly sunny. Highs in the mid-80s. Friday night, mostly clear. A slight chance of showers after midnight. Lows in the upper 60s. Chance of rain 20%. Saturday, mostly sunny. Highs in the lower 90s. 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It's Stillwater, it was mostly sunny. The temperature was 79 degrees, the dew point 55, and the relative humidity 43%. The wind was north at 13 miles an hour. The pressure was 30.09 inches and falling. At Ponca City, the temperature was 79 degrees, the dew point 54, and the relative humidity 41%. The wind was northeast at 12 miles an hour. The pressure was 30.08 inches and falling. At Guthrie, it was sunny. The temperature was 81, the dew point 57, and the relative humidity 43%. The wind was variable at 6. The pressure was 30.08 inches and falling. Observations from around the region. Skies ranged from mostly sunny to partly sunny, and temperatures were between 75 and 83 degrees. Once again at 5 p.m., at Stillwater, it was mostly sunny. The temperature was 79. From the Norman Forecast Office, here is the forecast for Stillwater and surrounding area. Tonight, partly cloudy. Lows in the upper 50s. Northeast winds 5 to 10 miles an hour. Monday, mostly sunny. Highs in the upper 70s. East winds around 5 miles an hour. Monday night, mostly clear. Lows around 60. Southeast winds around 5 miles an hour, becoming south after midnight. Tuesday, sunny. Highs in the upper 80s. South winds 5 to 10 miles an hour. Tuesday night, mostly clear. A chance of showers with a slight chance of thunderstorms until midnight. Not as cool with lows in the lower 70s. South winds 10 to 15 miles an hour. Chance of rain 30%. Wednesday, sunny, breezy with highs in the mid-90s. Heat index values up to 105 in the afternoon. Wednesday night, mostly clear. A slight chance of showers and thunderstorms after midnight. Lows in the upper 70s. Chance of rain 20%. Thursday, mostly sunny with a chance of showers and thunderstorms. Highs in the upper 80s. Chance of rain 50%. Thursday night, partly cloudy with a chance of showers with a slight chance of thunderstorms. Cooler with lows in the mid-60s. Chance of rain 50%. Juneteenth, mostly sunny. Highs in the mid-80s. Friday night, mostly clear. A slight chance of showers after midnight. Lows in the upper 60s. Chance of rain 20%. Saturday, mostly sunny.
highs in the lower 90s. Saturday night, partly cloudy with a slight chance of thunderstorms. A slight chance of showers. Lows in the mid-70s. Chance of rain 20%. Sunday, partly sunny with a slight chance of thunderstorms. A slight chance of showers in the morning, then a chance of showers in the afternoon. Highs in the lower 90s. Chance of rain 30%. 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It's Stillwater, it was mostly sunny. The temperature was 79 degrees, the dew point 55, and the relative humidity 43%. The wind was north at 13 miles an hour. The pressure was 30.09 inches and falling. At Ponca City, the temperature was 79 degrees, the dew point 54, and the relative humidity 41%. The wind was northeast at 12 miles an hour. The pressure was 30.08 inches and falling. At Guthrie, it was sunny. The temperature was 81, the dew point 57, and the relative humidity 43%. The wind was variable at 6. The pressure was 30.08 inches and falling. Observations from around the region. Skies ranged from mostly sunny to partly sunny, and temperatures were between 75 and 83 degrees. Once again at 5 p.m., at Stillwater, it was mostly sunny. The temperature was 79. From the Norman Forecast Office, here is the forecast for Stillwater and surrounding area. Tonight, partly cloudy. Lows in the upper 50s. Northeast winds 5 to 10 miles an hour. Monday, mostly sunny. Highs in the upper 70s. East winds around 5 miles an hour. Monday night, mostly clear. Lows around 60. Southeast winds around 5 miles an hour, becoming south after midnight. Tuesday, sunny. Highs in the upper 80s. South winds 5 to 10 miles an hour. Tuesday night, mostly clear. A chance of showers with a slight chance of thunderstorms until midnight. Not as cool with lows in the lower 70s. South winds 10 to 15 miles an hour. Chance of rain 30%. Wednesday, sunny, breezy with highs in the mid-90s. Heat index values up to 105 in the afternoon. Wednesday night, mostly clear. A slight chance of showers and thunderstorms after midnight. Lows in the upper 70s. Chance of rain 20%. Thursday, mostly sunny with a chance of showers and thunderstorms. Highs in the upper 80s. Chance of rain 50%. Thursday night, partly cloudy with a chance of showers with a slight chance of thunderstorms. Cooler with lows in the mid-60s. Chance of rain 50%. Juneteenth, mostly sunny. Highs in the mid-80s. Friday night, mostly clear. A slight chance of showers after midnight. Lows in the upper 60s. Chance of rain 20%. Saturday, mostly sunny. Highs in the lower 90s. Saturday night, partly cloudy with a slight chance of thunderstorms. A slight chance of showers. Lows in the mid-70s. Chance of rain 20%. Sunday, partly sunny with a slight chance of thunderstorms. A slight chance of showers in the morning, then a chance of showers in the afternoon. Highs in the lower 90s. Chance of rain 30%. 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It's Stillwater, it was mostly sunny. The temperature was 79 degrees, the dew point 55, and the relative humidity 43%. The wind was north at 13 miles an hour. The pressure was 30.09 inches and falling. At Ponca City, the temperature was 79 degrees, the dew point 54, and the relative humidity 41%. The wind was northeast at 12 miles an hour. The pressure was 30.08 inches and falling. At Guthrie, it was sunny. The temperature was 81, the dew point 57, and the relative humidity 43%. The wind was variable at 6.

The pressure was 30.08 inches and falling. Observations from around the region. Skies ranged from mostly sunny to partly sunny, and temperatures were between 75 and 83 degrees. Once again at 5 p.m., at Stillwater, it was mostly sunny. The temperature was 79. From the Norman Forecast Office, here is the forecast for Stillwater and surrounding area. Tonight, partly cloudy. Lows in the upper 50s. Northeast winds 5 to 10 miles an hour. Monday, mostly sunny. Highs in the upper 70s. East wind around 5 miles an hour. Monday night, mostly clear. Lows around 60. Southeast wind around 5 miles an hour, becoming south after midnight. Tuesday, sunny. Highs in the upper 80s. South winds 5 to 10 miles an hour. Tuesday night, mostly clear. A chance of showers with a slight chance of thunderstorms until midnight. Not as cool with lows in the lower 70s. South winds 10 to 15 miles an hour. Chance of rain 30%. Wednesday, sunny, breezy with highs in the mid-90s. Heat index values up to 105 in the afternoon. Wednesday night, mostly clear. A slight chance of showers and thunderstorms after midnight. Lows in the upper 70s. Chance of rain 20%. Thursday, mostly sunny with a chance of showers and thunderstorms. Highs in the upper 80s. Chance of rain 50%. Thursday night, partly cloudy with a chance of showers with a slight chance of thunderstorms. Cooler with lows in the mid-60s. Chance of rain 50%. Juneteenth, mostly sunny. Highs in the mid-80s. Friday night, mostly clear. A slight chance of showers after midnight. Lows in the upper 60s. Chance of rain 20%. Saturday, mostly sunny. Highs in the lower 90s. Saturday night, partly cloudy with a slight chance of thunderstorms. A slight chance of showers. Lows in the mid-70s. Chance of rain 20%. Sunday, partly sunny with a slight chance of thunderstorms. A slight chance of showers in the morning, then a chance of showers in the afternoon. Highs in the lower 90s. Chance of rain 30%. 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At Stillwater, it was mostly sunny. The temperature was 79 degrees, the dew point 55, and the relative humidity 43%. The wind was north at 13 miles an hour. The pressure was 30.09 inches and falling. At Ponca City, the temperature was 79 degrees, the dew point 54, and the relative humidity 41%. The wind was northeast at 12 miles an hour. The pressure was 30.08 inches and falling. At Guthrie, it was sunny. The temperature was 81, the dew point 57, and the relative humidity 43%. The wind was variable at 6. The pressure was 30.08 inches and falling. Observations from around the region. Skies ranged from mostly sunny to partly sunny, and temperatures were between 75 and 83 degrees. Once again at 5 p.m., at Stillwater, it was mostly sunny. The temperature was 79. From the Norman Forecast Office, here is the forecast for Stillwater and surrounding area. Tonight, partly cloudy. Lows in the upper 50s. Northeast winds 5 to 10 miles an hour. Monday, mostly sunny. Highs in the upper 70s. East wind around 5 miles an hour. Monday night, mostly clear. Lows around 60. Southeast wind around 5 miles an hour, becoming south after midnight. Tuesday, sunny. Highs in the upper 80s. South winds 5 to 10 miles an hour. Tuesday night, mostly clear. A chance of showers with a slight chance of thunderstorms until midnight. Not as cool with lows in the lower 70s. South winds 10 to 15 miles an hour. Chance of rain 30%. Wednesday, sunny, breezy with highs in the mid-90s. Heat index values up to 105 in the afternoon. Wednesday night, mostly clear. A slight chance of showers and thunderstorms after midnight. Lows in the upper 70s.

chance of rain 20%. Thursday, mostly sunny with a chance of showers and thunderstorms. Highs in the upper 80s. Chance of rain 50%. Thursday night, partly cloudy with a chance of showers with a slight chance of thunderstorms. Cooler with lows in the mid-60s. Chance of rain 50%. Juneteenth, mostly sunny. Highs in the mid-80s. Friday night, mostly clear. A slight chance of showers after midnight. Lows in the upper 60s. Chance of rain 20%. Saturday, mostly sunny. Highs in the lower 90s. Saturday night, partly cloudy with a slight chance of thunderstorms. A slight chance of showers. Lows in the mid-70s. Chance of rain 20%. Sunday, partly sunny with a slight chance of thunderstorms. A slight chance of showers in the morning, then a chance of showers in the afternoon. Highs in the lower 90s. Chance of rain 30%. 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At Stillwater, it was mostly sunny. The temperature was 79 degrees, the dew point 55, and the relative humidity 43%. The wind was north at 13 miles an hour. The pressure was 30.09 inches and falling. At Ponca City, the temperature was 79 degrees, the dew point 54, and the relative humidity 41%. The wind was northeast at 12 miles an hour. The pressure was 30.08 inches and falling. At Guthrie, it was sunny. The temperature was 81, the dew point 57, and the relative humidity 43%. The wind was variable at 6. The pressure was 30.08 inches and falling. Observations from around the region. Skies ranged from mostly sunny to partly sunny, and temperatures were between 75 and 83 degrees. Once again at 5 p.m., at Stillwater, it was mostly sunny. The temperature was 79. From the Norman Forecast Office, here is the forecast for Stillwater and surrounding area. Tonight, partly cloudy. Lows in the upper 50s. Northeast winds 5 to 10 miles an hour. Monday, mostly sunny. Highs in the upper 70s. East wind around 5 miles an hour. Monday night, mostly clear. Lows around 60. Southeast wind around 5 miles an hour, becoming south after midnight. Tuesday, sunny. Highs in the upper 80s. South winds 5 to 10 miles an hour. Tuesday night, mostly clear. A chance of showers with a slight chance of thunderstorms until midnight. Not as cool with lows in the lower 70s. South winds 10 to 15 miles an hour. Chance of rain 30%. Wednesday, sunny, breezy with highs in the mid-90s. Heat index values up to 105 in the afternoon. Wednesday night, mostly clear. A slight chance of showers and thunderstorms after midnight. Lows in the upper 70s. Chance of rain 20%. Thursday, mostly sunny with a chance of showers and thunderstorms. Highs in the upper 80s. Chance of rain 50%. Thursday night, partly cloudy with a chance of showers with a slight chance of thunderstorms. Cooler with lows in the mid-60s. Chance of rain 50%. Juneteenth, mostly sunny. Highs in the mid-80s. Friday night, mostly clear. A slight chance of showers after midnight. Lows in the upper 60s. Chance of rain 20%. Saturday, mostly sunny. Highs in the lower 90s. Saturday night, partly cloudy with a slight chance of thunderstorms. A slight chance of showers. Lows in the mid-70s. Chance of rain 20%. Sunday, partly sunny with a slight chance of thunderstorms. A slight chance of showers in the morning, then a chance of showers in the afternoon. Highs in the lower 90s. Chance of rain 30%. 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At Stillwater, it was mostly sunny. The temperature was 79 degrees, the dew point 55, and the relative humidity 43%. The wind was north at 13 miles an hour. The pressure was 30.09 inches and falling. At Ponca City, the temperature was 79 degrees.

is the dew point 54 and the relative humidity 41%. The wind was northeast at 12 miles an hour. The pressure was 30.08 inches and falling. At Guthrie, it was sunny. The temperature was 81, the dew point 57, and the relative humidity 43%. The wind was variable at 6. The pressure was 30.08 inches and falling. Observations from around the region. Skies ranged from mostly sunny to partly sunny, and temperatures were between 75 and 83 degrees. Once again at 5 p.m., at Stillwater, it was mostly sunny. The temperature was 79. From the Norman Forecast Office, here is the forecast for Stillwater and surrounding area. Tonight, partly cloudy. Lows in the upper 50s. Northeast winds 5 to 10 miles an hour. Monday, mostly sunny. Highs in the upper 70s. East winds around 5 miles an hour. Monday night, mostly clear. Lows around 60. Southeast winds around 5 miles an hour, becoming south after midnight. Tuesday, sunny. Highs in the upper 80s. South winds 5 to 10 miles an hour. Tuesday night, mostly clear. A chance of showers with a slight chance of thunderstorms until midnight. Not as cool with lows in the lower 70s. South winds 10 to 15 miles an hour. Chance of rain 30%. Wednesday, sunny, breezy with highs in the mid-90s. Heat index values up to 105 in the afternoon. Wednesday night, mostly clear. A slight chance of showers and thunderstorms after midnight. Lows in the upper 70s. Chance of rain 20%. Thursday, mostly sunny with a chance of showers and thunderstorms. Highs in the upper 80s. Chance of rain 50%. Thursday night, partly cloudy with a chance of showers with a slight chance of thunderstorms. Cooler with lows in the mid-60s. Chance of rain 50%. Juneteenth, mostly sunny. Highs in the mid-80s. Friday night, mostly clear. A slight chance of showers after midnight. Lows in the upper 60s. Chance of rain 20%. Saturday, mostly sunny. Highs in the lower 90s. Saturday night, partly cloudy with a slight chance of thunderstorms. A slight chance of showers. Lows in the mid-70s. Chance of rain 20%. Sunday, partly sunny with a slight chance of thunderstorms. A slight chance of showers in the morning, then a chance of showers in the afternoon. Highs in the lower 90s. Chance of rain 30%. 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At Stillwater, it was mostly sunny. The temperature was 79 degrees, the dew point 55, and the relative humidity 43%. The wind was north at 13 miles an hour. The pressure was 30.09 inches and falling. At Ponca City, the temperature was 79 degrees, the dew point 54, and the relative humidity 41%. The wind was northeast at 12 miles an hour. The pressure was 30.08 inches and falling. At Guthrie, it was sunny. The temperature was 81, the dew point 57, and the relative humidity 43%. The wind was variable at 6. The pressure was 30.08 inches and falling. Observations from around the region. Skies ranged from mostly sunny to partly sunny, and temperatures were between 75 and 83 degrees. Once again at 5 p.m., at Stillwater, it was mostly sunny. The temperature was 79. From the Norman Forecast Office, here is the forecast for Stillwater and surrounding area. Tonight, partly cloudy. Lows in the upper 50s. Northeast winds 5 to 10 miles an hour. Monday, mostly sunny. Highs in the upper 70s. East winds around 5 miles an hour. Monday night, mostly clear. Lows around 60. Southeast winds around 5 miles an hour, becoming south after midnight. Tuesday, sunny.

Highs in the upper 80s. South winds 5 to 10 miles an hour. Tuesday night, mostly clear. A chance of showers with a slight chance of thunderstorms until midnight. Not as cool with lows in the lower 70s. South winds 10 to 15 miles an hour. Chance of rain 30%. Wednesday, sunny, breezy with highs in the mid-90s. Heat index values up to 105 in the afternoon. Wednesday night, mostly clear. A slight chance of showers and thunderstorms after midnight. Lows in the upper 70s. Chance of rain 20%. Thursday, mostly sunny with a chance of showers and thunderstorms. Highs in the upper 80s. Chance of rain 50%. Thursday night, partly cloudy with a chance of showers with a slight chance of thunderstorms. Cooler with lows in the mid-60s. Chance of rain 50%. Juneteenth, mostly sunny. Highs in the mid-80s. Friday night, mostly clear. A slight chance of showers after midnight. Lows in the upper 60s. Chance of rain 20%. Saturday, mostly sunny. Highs in the lower 90s. Saturday night, partly cloudy with a slight chance of thunderstorms. A slight chance of showers. Lows in the mid-70s. Chance of rain 20%. Sunday, partly sunny with a slight chance of thunderstorms. A slight chance of showers in the morning, then a chance of showers in the afternoon. Highs in the lower 90s. Chance of rain 30%. 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It's Stillwater, it was mostly sunny. The temperature was 79 degrees, the dew point 57, and the relative humidity 46%. The wind was north at 8 miles an hour. The pressure was 30.07 inches and falling. At Guthrie, it was sunny. The temperature was 81. The wind was north at 8. Observations from around the region. At Springfield, it was sunny, with a temperature of 75. It was mostly sunny, with a temperature of 79 at Wichita, and 78 at Oklahoma City. It was partly sunny, with a temperature of 79 at Dallas-Fort Worth, and 77 at Tulsa. Once again at 6 p.m., at Stillwater, it was mostly sunny. The temperature was 79. From the Norman Forecast Office, here is the forecast for Stillwater and surrounding area. Tonight, partly cloudy. Lows in the upper 50s. Northeast winds 5 to 10 miles an hour. Monday, mostly sunny. Highs in the upper 70s. East winds around 5 miles an hour. Monday night, mostly clear. Lows around 60. Southeast winds around 5 miles an hour, becoming south after midnight. Tuesday, sunny. Highs in the upper 80s. South winds 5 to 10 miles an hour. Tuesday night, mostly clear. A chance of showers with a slight chance of thunderstorms until midnight. Not as cool with lows in the lower 70s. South winds 10 to 15 miles an hour. Chance of rain 30%. Wednesday, sunny, breezy with highs in the mid-90s. Heat index values up to 105 in the afternoon. Wednesday night, mostly clear. A slight chance of showers and thunderstorms after midnight. Lows in the upper 70s. Chance of rain 20%. Thursday, mostly sunny with a chance of showers and thunderstorms. Highs in the upper 80s. Chance of rain 50%. Thursday night, partly cloudy with a chance of showers with a slight chance of thunderstorms. Cooler with lows in the mid-60s. Chance of rain 50%. Juneteenth, mostly sunny. Highs in the mid-80s. Friday night, mostly clear. A slight chance of showers after midnight. Lows in the upper 60s. Chance of rain 20%. Saturday, mostly sunny. Highs in the lower 90s. Saturday night, partly cloudy with a slight chance of thunderstorms. A slight chance of showers. Lows in the mid-70s. Chance of rain 20%. Sunday, partly sunny with a slight chance of thunderstorms. A slight chance of showers in the morning, then a chance of showers in the afternoon. Highs in the lower 90s. Chance of rain 30%. 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

Still Water Weather Radio, and here are 6 p.m. weather observations. It's still water, it was mostly sunny. The temperature was 79 degrees, the dew point 57, and the relative humidity 46%. The wind was north at 8 miles an hour. The pressure was 30.07 inches and falling. At Guthrie, it was sunny. The temperature was 81. The wind was north at 8. Observations from around the region. At Springfield, it was sunny, with a temperature of 75. It was mostly sunny, with a temperature of 79 at Wichita, and 78 at Oklahoma City. It was partly sunny, with a temperature of 79 at Dallas-Fort Worth, and 77 at Tulsa. Once again at 6 p.m., at Stillwater, it was mostly sunny. The temperature was 79. From the Norman Forecast Office, here is the forecast for Stillwater and surrounding area. Tonight, partly cloudy. Lows in the upper 50s. Northeast winds 5 to 10 miles an hour. Monday, mostly sunny. Highs in the upper 70s. East winds around 5 miles an hour. Monday night, mostly clear. Lows around 60. Southeast winds around 5 miles an hour, becoming south after midnight. Tuesday, sunny. Highs in the upper 80s. South winds 5 to 10 miles an hour. Tuesday night, mostly clear. A chance of showers with a slight chance of thunderstorms until midnight. Not as cool with lows in the lower 70s. South winds 10 to 15 miles an hour. Chance of rain 30%. Wednesday, sunny, breezy with highs in the mid-90s. Heat index values up to 105 in the afternoon. Wednesday night, mostly clear. A slight chance of showers and thunderstorms after midnight. Lows in the upper 70s. Chance of rain 20%. Thursday, mostly sunny with a chance of showers and thunderstorms. Highs in the upper 80s. Chance of rain 50%. Thursday night, partly cloudy with a chance of showers with a slight chance of thunderstorms. Cooler with lows in the mid-60s. Chance of rain 50%. Juneteenth, mostly sunny. Highs in the mid-80s. Friday night, mostly clear. A slight chance of showers after midnight. Lows in the upper 60s. Chance of rain 20%. Saturday, mostly sunny. Highs in the lower 90s. Saturday night, partly cloudy with a slight chance of thunderstorms. A slight chance of showers. Lows in the mid-70s. Chance of rain 20%. Sunday, partly sunny with a slight chance of thunderstorms. A slight chance of showers in the morning, then a chance of showers in the afternoon. Highs in the lower 90s. Chance of rain 30%. 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At Stillwater, it was mostly sunny. The temperature was 79 degrees, the dew point 57, and the relative humidity 46%. The wind was north at 8 miles an hour. The pressure was 30.07 inches and falling. At Guthrie, it was sunny. The temperature was 81. The wind was north at 8. Observations from around the region. At Springfield, it was sunny, with a temperature of 75. It was mostly sunny, with a temperature of 79 at Wichita, and 78 at Oklahoma City. It was partly sunny, with a temperature of 79 at Dallas-Fort Worth, and 77 at Tulsa. Once again at 6 p.m., at Stillwater, it was mostly sunny. The temperature was 79. From the Norman Forecast Office, here is the forecast for Stillwater and surrounding area. Tonight, partly cloudy. Lows in the upper 50s. Northeast winds 5 to 10 miles an hour. Monday, mostly sunny. Highs in the upper 70s. East winds around 5 miles an hour. Monday night, mostly clear. Lows around 60. Southeast winds around 5 miles an hour, becoming south after midnight. Tuesday, sunny. Highs in the upper 80s. South winds 5 to 10 miles an hour. Tuesday night, mostly clear. A chance of showers with a slight chance of thunderstorms until midnight. Not as cool with lows in the lower 70s. South winds 10 to 15 miles.

miles an hour. Chance of rain 30%. Wednesday, sunny, breezy with highs in the mid-90s. Heat index values up to 105 in the afternoon. Wednesday night, mostly clear. A slight chance of showers and thunderstorms after midnight. Lows in the upper 70s. Chance of rain 20%. Thursday, mostly sunny with a chance of showers and thunderstorms. Highs in the upper 80s. Chance of rain 50%. Thursday night, partly cloudy with a chance of showers with a slight chance of thunderstorms. Cooler with lows in the mid-60s. Chance of rain 50%. Juneteenth, mostly sunny. Highs in the mid-80s. Friday night, mostly clear. A slight chance of showers after midnight. Lows in the upper 60s. Chance of rain 20%. Saturday, mostly sunny. Highs in the lower 90s. Saturday night, partly cloudy with a slight chance of thunderstorms. A slight chance of showers. Lows in the mid-70s. Chance of rain 20%. Sunday, partly sunny with a slight chance of thunderstorms. A slight chance of showers in the morning, then a chance of showers in the afternoon. Highs in the lower 90s. Chance of rain 30%. 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It's Stillwater, it was mostly sunny. The temperature was 79 degrees, the dew point 57, and the relative humidity 46%. The wind was north at 8 miles an hour. The pressure was 30.07 inches and falling. At Guthrie, it was sunny. The temperature was 81. The wind was north at 8. Observations from around the region. At Springfield, it was sunny, with a temperature of 75. It was mostly sunny, with a temperature of 79 at Wichita, and 78 at Oklahoma City. It was partly sunny, with a temperature of 79 at Dallas-Fort Worth, and 77 at Tulsa. Once again at 6 p.m., at Stillwater, it was mostly sunny. The temperature was 79. You're listening to Stillwater Weather Radio, and here are 6 p.m. weather observations. At Stillwater, it was mostly sunny. The temperature was 79 degrees, the dew point 57, and the relative humidity 46%. The wind was north at 8 miles an hour. The pressure was 30.07 inches and falling. At Enid, it was mostly sunny. The temperature was 78. The wind was northeast at 5. At Guthrie, it was sunny. The temperature was 81. The wind was north at 8. Observations from around the region. Temperatures were between 75 and 79 degrees. At Springfield, it was sunny. It was mostly sunny at Wichita, Woodward, and Oklahoma City. It was partly sunny at Dallas-Fort Worth and Tulsa. Once again at 6 p.m., at Stillwater, it was mostly sunny. The temperature was 79. From the Norman Forecast Office, here is the forecast for Stillwater and surrounding area. Tonight, partly cloudy. Lows in the upper 50s. Northeast winds 5 to 10 miles an hour. Monday, mostly sunny. Highs in the upper 70s. East wind around 5 miles an hour. Monday night, mostly clear. Lows around 60. Southeast winds around 5 miles an hour, becoming south after midnight. Tuesday, sunny. Highs in the upper 80s. South winds 5 to 10 miles an hour. Tuesday night, mostly clear. A chance of showers with a slight chance of thunderstorms until midnight. Not as cool with lows in the lower 70s. South winds 10 to 15 miles an hour. Chance of rain 30%. Wednesday, sunny, breezy with highs in the mid-90s. Heat index values up to 105 in the afternoon. Wednesday night, mostly clear. A slight chance of showers and thunderstorms after midnight. Lows in the upper 70s. Chance of rain 20%. Thursday, mostly sunny with a chance of showers and thunderstorms. Highs in the upper 80s. Chance of rain 50%. Thursday night, partly cloudy with a chance of showers with a slight chance of thunderstorms. Cooler with lows in the mid-60s. Chance of rain 50%. Juneteenth, mostly sunny.

Highs in the mid-80s. Friday night, mostly clear. A slight chance of showers after midnight. Lows in the upper 60s. Chance of rain 20%. Saturday, mostly sunny. Highs in the lower 90s. Saturday night, partly cloudy with a slight chance of thunderstorms. A slight chance of showers. Lows in the mid-70s. Chance of rain 20%. Sunday, partly sunny with a slight chance of thunderstorms. A slight chance of showers in the morning, then a chance of showers in the afternoon. Highs in the lower 90s. Chance of rain 30%. 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At Stillwater, it was mostly sunny. The temperature was 79 degrees, the dew point 57, and the relative humidity 46%. The wind was north at 8 miles an hour. The pressure was 30.07 inches and falling. At Enid, it was mostly sunny. The temperature was 78. The wind was northeast at 5. At Guthrie, it was sunny. The temperature was 81. The wind was north at 8. Observations from around the region. Temperatures were between 75 and 79 degrees. At Springfield, it was sunny. It was mostly sunny at Wichita, Woodward, and Oklahoma City. It was partly sunny at Dallas-Fort Worth and Tulsa. Once again at 6 p.m., at Stillwater, it was mostly sunny. The temperature was 79. From the Norman Forecast Office, here is the forecast for Stillwater and surrounding area. Tonight, partly cloudy. Lows in the upper 50s. Northeast winds 5 to 10 miles an hour. Monday, mostly sunny. Highs in the upper 70s. East winds around 5 miles an hour. Monday night, mostly clear. Lows around 60. Southeast winds around 5 miles an hour, becoming south after midnight. Tuesday, sunny. Highs in the upper 80s. South winds 5 to 10 miles an hour. Tuesday night, mostly clear. A chance of showers with a slight chance of thunderstorms until midnight. Not as cool with lows in the lower 70s. South winds 10 to 15 miles an hour. Chance of rain 30%. Wednesday, sunny, breezy with highs in the mid-90s. Heat index values up to 105 in the afternoon. Wednesday night, mostly clear. A slight chance of showers and thunderstorms after midnight. Lows in the upper 70s. Chance of rain 20%. Thursday, mostly sunny with a chance of showers and thunderstorms. Highs in the upper 80s. Chance of rain 50%. Thursday night, partly cloudy with a chance of showers with a slight chance of thunderstorms. Cooler with lows in the mid-60s. Chance of rain 50%. Juneteenth, mostly sunny. Highs in the mid-80s. Friday night, mostly clear. A slight chance of showers after midnight. Lows in the upper 60s. Chance of rain 20%. Saturday, mostly sunny. Highs in the lower 90s. Saturday night, partly cloudy with a slight chance of thunderstorms. A slight chance of showers. Lows in the mid-70s. Chance of rain 20%. Sunday, partly sunny with a slight chance of thunderstorms. A slight chance of showers in the morning, then a chance of showers in the afternoon. Highs in the lower 90s. Chance of rain 30%. 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At Stillwater, it was mostly sunny. The temperature was 79 degrees, the dew point 57, and the relative humidity 46%. The wind was north at 8 miles an hour. The pressure was 30.07 inches and falling. At Enid, it was mostly sunny. The temperature was 78. The wind was northeast at 5. At Guthrie, it was sunny. The temperature was 81. The wind was north at 8. Observations from around the region. Temperatures were between 75 and

Lows around 60. Southeast winds around 5 miles an hour, becoming south after midnight. Tuesday, sunny. Highs in the upper 80s. South winds 5 to 10 miles an hour. Tuesday night, mostly clear. A chance of showers with a slight chance of thunderstorms until midnight. Not as cool with lows in the lower 70s. South winds 10 to 15 miles an hour. Chance of rain 30%. Wednesday, sunny, breezy with highs in the mid-90s. Heat index values up to 105 in the afternoon. Wednesday night, mostly clear. A slight chance of showers and thunderstorms after midnight. Lows in the upper 70s. Chance of rain 20%. Thursday, mostly sunny with a chance of showers and thunderstorms. Highs in the upper 80s. Chance of rain 50%. Thursday night, partly cloudy with a chance of showers with a slight chance of thunderstorms. Cooler with lows in the mid-60s. Chance of rain 50%. Juneteenth, mostly sunny. Highs in the mid-80s. Friday night, mostly clear. A slight chance of showers after midnight. Lows in the upper 60s. Chance of rain 20%. Saturday, mostly sunny. Highs in the lower 90s. Saturday night, partly cloudy with a slight chance of thunderstorms. A slight chance of showers. Lows in the mid-70s. Chance of rain 20%. Sunday, partly sunny with a slight chance of thunderstorms. A slight chance of showers in the morning, then a chance of showers in the afternoon. Highs in the lower 90s. Chance of rain 30%. 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It's Stillwater, it was mostly sunny. The temperature was 79 degrees, the dew point 57, and the relative humidity 46%. The wind was north at 8 miles an hour. The pressure was 30.07 inches and falling. At Enid, it was mostly sunny. The temperature was 78. The wind was northeast at 5. At Guthrie, it was sunny. The temperature was 81. The wind was north at 8. Observations from around the region. Temperatures were between 75 and 79 degrees. At Springfield, it was sunny. It was mostly sunny at Wichita, Woodward, and Oklahoma City. It was partly sunny at Dallas-Fort Worth and Tulsa. Once again at 6 p.m., at Stillwater, it was mostly sunny. The temperature was 79. From the Norman Forecast Office, here is the forecast for Stillwater and surrounding area. Tonight, partly cloudy. Lows in the upper 50s. Northeast winds 5 to 10 miles an hour. Monday, mostly sunny. Highs in the upper 70s. East winds around 5 miles an hour. Monday night, mostly clear. Lows around 60. Southeast winds around 5 miles an hour, becoming south after midnight. Tuesday, sunny. Highs in the upper 80s. South winds 5 to 10 miles an hour. Tuesday night, mostly clear. A chance of showers with a slight chance of thunderstorms until midnight. Not as cool with lows in the lower 70s. South winds 10 to 15 miles an hour. Chance of rain 30%. Wednesday, sunny, breezy with highs in the mid-90s. Heat index values up to 105 in the afternoon. Wednesday night, mostly clear. A slight chance of showers and thunderstorms after midnight. Lows in the upper 70s. Chance of rain 20%. Thursday, mostly sunny with a chance of showers and thunderstorms. Highs in the upper 80s. Chance of rain 50%. Thursday night, partly cloudy with a chance of showers with a slight chance of thunderstorms. Cooler with lows in the mid-60s. Chance of rain 50%. Juneteenth, mostly sunny. Highs in the mid-80s. Friday night, mostly clear. A slight chance of showers after midnight. Lows in the upper 60s. Chance of rain 20%. Saturday, mostly sunny. Highs in the lower 90s. Saturday night, partly cloudy with a slight chance of thunderstorms. A slight chance of showers. Lows in the mid-70s. Chance of rain 20%. Sunday, partly

sunny with a slight chance of thunderstorms. A slight chance of showers in the morning, then a chance of showers in the afternoon. Highs in the lower 90s. Chance of rain 30%. You're listening to Stillwater Weather Radio, and here are 6 p.m. weather observations. It's Stillwater, it was mostly sunny. The temperature was 79 degrees, the dew point 57, and the relative humidity 46%. The wind was north at 8 miles an hour. The pressure was 30.07 inches and falling. At Enid, it was mostly sunny. The temperature was 78. The wind was northeast at 5. At Guthrie, it was sunny. The temperature was 81. The wind was north at 8. Observations from around the region. Temperatures were between 75 and 79 degrees. At Springfield, it was sunny. It was mostly sunny at Wichita, Woodward, and Oklahoma City. It was partly sunny at Dallas-Fort Worth and Tulsa. Once again at 6 p.m., at Stillwater, it was mostly sunny. The temperature was 79. From the Norman Forecast Office, here is the forecast for Stillwater and surrounding area. Tonight, partly cloudy. Lows in the upper 50s. Northeast winds 5 to 10 miles an hour. Monday, mostly sunny. Highs in the upper 70s. East wind around 5 miles an hour. Monday night, mostly clear. Lows around 60. Southeast wind around 5 miles an hour, becoming south after midnight. Tuesday, sunny. Highs in the upper 80s. South winds 5 to 10 miles an hour. Tuesday night, mostly clear. A chance of showers with a slight chance of thunderstorms until midnight. Not as cool with lows in the lower 70s. South winds 10 to 15 miles an hour. Chance of rain 30%. Wednesday, sunny, breezy with highs in the mid-90s. Heat index values up to 105 in the afternoon. Wednesday night, mostly clear. A slight chance of showers and thunderstorms after midnight. Lows in the upper 70s. Chance of rain 20%. Thursday, mostly sunny with a chance of showers and thunderstorms. Highs in the upper 80s. Chance of rain 50%. Thursday night, partly cloudy with a chance of showers with a slight chance of thunderstorms. Cooler with lows in the mid-60s. Chance of rain 50%. Juneteenth, mostly sunny. Highs in the mid-80s. Friday night, mostly clear. A slight chance of showers after midnight. Lows in the upper 60s. Chance of rain 20%. Saturday, mostly sunny. Highs in the lower 90s. Saturday night, partly cloudy with a slight chance of thunderstorms. A slight chance of showers. Lows in the mid-70s. Chance of rain 20%. Sunday, partly sunny with a slight chance of thunderstorms. A slight chance of showers in the morning, then a chance of showers in the afternoon. Highs in the lower 90s. Chance of rain 30%. 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At Stillwater, it was mostly sunny. The temperature was 79 degrees, the dew point 57, and the relative humidity 46%. The wind was north at 8 miles an hour. The pressure was 30.07 inches and falling. At Enid, it was mostly sunny. The temperature was 78. The wind was northeast at 5. At Guthrie, it was sunny. The temperature was 81. The wind was north at 8. Observations from around the region. Temperatures were between 75 and 79 degrees. At Springfield, it was sunny. It was mostly sunny at Wichita, Woodward, and Oklahoma City. It was partly sunny at Dallas-Fort Worth and Tulsa. Once again at 6 p.m., at Stillwater, it was mostly sunny. The temperature was 79. From the Norman Forecast Office, here is the forecast for Stillwater and surrounding area. Tonight, partly cloudy. Lows in the upper 50s.

50s. Northeast winds 5 to 10 miles an hour. Monday, mostly sunny. Highs in the upper 70s. East winds around 5 miles an hour. Monday night, mostly clear. Lows around 60. Southeast winds around 5 miles an hour, becoming south after midnight. Tuesday, sunny. Highs in the upper 80s. South winds 5 to 10 miles an hour. Tuesday night, mostly clear. A chance of showers with a slight chance of thunderstorms until midnight. Not as cool with lows in the lower 70s. South winds 10 to 15 miles an hour. Chance of rain 30%. Wednesday, sunny, breezy with highs in the mid-90s. Heat index values up to 105 in the afternoon. Wednesday night, mostly clear. A slight chance of showers and thunderstorms after midnight. Lows in the upper 70s. Chance of rain 20%. Thursday, mostly sunny with a chance of showers and thunderstorms. Highs in the upper 80s. Chance of rain 20%. Thursday, mostly sunny with a chance of showers and thunderstorms. Highs in the upper 80s. Chance of rain 50%. Thursday night, partly cloudy with a chance of showers with a slight chance of thunderstorms. Cooler with lows in the mid-60s. Chance of rain 50%. Juneteenth, mostly sunny. Highs in the mid-80s. Friday night, mostly clear. A slight chance of showers after midnight. Lows in the upper 60s. Chance of rain 20%. Saturday, mostly sunny. Highs in the lower 90s. Saturday night, partly cloudy with a slight chance of thunderstorms. A slight chance of showers. Lows in the mid-70s. Chance of rain 20%. Sunday, partly sunny with a slight chance of thunderstorms. A slight chance of showers in the morning, then a chance of showers in the afternoon. Highs in the lower 90s. Chance of rain 30%. 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At Stillwater, it was mostly sunny. The temperature was 79 degrees, the dew point 57, and the relative humidity 46%. The wind was north at 8 miles an hour. The pressure was 30.07 inches and falling. At Enid, it was mostly sunny. The temperature was 78. The wind was northeast at 5. At Guthrie, it was sunny. The temperature was 81. The wind was north at 8. Observations from around the region. Temperatures were between 75 and 79 degrees. At Springfield, it was sunny. It was mostly sunny at Wichita, Woodward, and Oklahoma City. It was partly sunny at Dallas-Fort Worth and Tulsa. Once again at 6 p.m., at Stillwater, it was mostly sunny. The temperature was 79. From the Norman Forecast Office, here is the forecast for Stillwater and surrounding area. Tonight, partly cloudy. Lows in the upper 50s. Northeast winds 5 to 10 miles an hour. Monday, mostly sunny. Highs in the upper 70s. East winds around 5 miles an hour. Monday night, mostly clear. Lows around 60. Southeast winds around 5 miles an hour, becoming south after midnight. Tuesday, sunny. Highs in the upper 80s. South winds 5 to 10 miles an hour. Tuesday night, mostly clear. A chance of showers with a slight chance of thunderstorms until midnight. Not as cool with lows in the lower 70s. South winds 10 to 15 miles an hour. Chance of rain 30%. Wednesday, sunny, breezy with highs in the mid-90s. Heat index values up to 105 in the afternoon. Wednesday night, mostly clear. A slight chance of showers and thunderstorms after midnight. Lows in the upper 70s. Chance of rain 20%. Thursday, mostly sunny with a chance of showers and thunderstorms. Highs in the upper 80s. Chance of rain 50%. Thursday night, partly cloudy with a chance of showers with a slight chance of thunderstorms. Cooler with lows in the mid-60s. Chance of rain 50%. Juneteenth, mostly sunny. Highs in the mid-80s. Friday night, mostly clear. A slight chance of showers.

hours after midnight. Lows in the upper 60s. Chance of rain 20%. Saturday, mostly sunny. Highs in the lower 90s. Saturday night, partly cloudy with a slight chance of thunderstorms. A slight chance of showers. Lows in the mid-70s. Chance of rain 20%. Sunday, partly sunny with a slight chance of thunderstorms. A slight chance of showers in the morning, then a chance of showers in the afternoon. Highs in the lower 90s. Chance of rain 30%. 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At Stillwater, it was mostly sunny. The temperature was 79 degrees, the dew point 57, and the relative humidity 46%. The wind was north at 8 miles an hour. The pressure was 30.07 inches and falling. At Enid, it was mostly sunny. The temperature was 78. The wind was northeast at 5. At Guthrie, it was sunny. The temperature was 81. The wind was north at 8. Observations from around the region. Temperatures were between 75 and 79 degrees. At Springfield, it was sunny. It was mostly sunny at Wichita, Woodward, and Oklahoma City. It was partly sunny at Dallas-Fort Worth and Tulsa. Once again at 6 p.m., at Stillwater, it was mostly sunny. The temperature was 79. From the Norman Forecast Office, here is the forecast for Stillwater and surrounding area. Tonight, partly cloudy. Lows in the upper 50s. Northeast winds 5 to 10 miles an hour. Monday, mostly sunny. Highs in the upper 70s. East winds around 5 miles an hour. Monday night, mostly clear. Lows around 60. Southeast winds around 5 miles an hour, becoming south after midnight. Tuesday, sunny. Highs in the upper 80s. South winds 5 to 10 miles an hour. Tuesday night, mostly clear. A chance of showers with a slight chance of thunderstorms until midnight. Not as cool with lows in the lower 70s. South winds 10 to 15 miles an hour. Chance of rain 30%. Wednesday, sunny, breezy with highs in the mid-90s. Heat index values up to 105 in the afternoon. Wednesday night, mostly clear. A slight chance of showers and thunderstorms after midnight. Lows in the upper 70s. Chance of rain 20%. Thursday, mostly sunny with a chance of showers and thunderstorms. Highs in the upper 80s. Chance of rain 50%. Thursday night, partly cloudy with a chance of showers with a slight chance of thunderstorms. Cooler with lows in the mid-60s. Chance of rain 50%. Juneteenth, mostly sunny. Highs in the mid-80s. Friday night, mostly clear. A slight chance of showers after midnight. Lows in the upper 60s. Chance of rain 20%. Saturday, mostly sunny. Highs in the lower 90s. Saturday night, partly cloudy with a slight chance of thunderstorms. A slight chance of showers. Lows in the mid-70s. Chance of rain 20%. Sunday, partly sunny with a slight chance of thunderstorms. A slight chance of showers in the morning, then a chance of showers in the afternoon. Highs in the lower 90s. Chance of rain 30%. 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At Stillwater, it was mostly sunny. The temperature was 79 degrees, the dew point 57, and the relative humidity 46%. The wind was north at 8 miles an hour. The pressure was 30.07 inches and falling. At Enid, it was mostly sunny. The temperature was 78. The wind was northeast at 5. At Guthrie, it was sunny. The temperature was 81. The wind was north at 8. Observations from around the region. Temperatures were between 75 and 79 degrees. At Springfield, it was sunny. It was mostly sunny at Wichita, Woodward, and Oklahoma City. It was partly sunny at Dallas-Fort Worth and Tulsa. Once again at 6 p.m., at Stillwater, it was mostly sunny. The temperature was 79. From the Norman Forecast Office,

Here is the forecast for Stillwater and surrounding area. Tonight, partly cloudy. Lows in the upper 50s. Northeast winds 5 to 10 miles an hour. Monday, mostly sunny. Highs in the upper 70s. East wind around 5 miles an hour. Monday night, mostly clear. Lows around 60. Southeast wind around 5 miles an hour, becoming south after midnight. Tuesday, sunny. Highs in the upper 80s. South winds 5 to 10 miles an hour. Tuesday night, mostly clear. A chance of showers with a slight chance of thunderstorms until midnight. Not as cool with lows in the lower 70s. South winds 10 to 15 miles an hour. Chance of rain 30%. Wednesday, sunny, breezy with highs in the mid-90s. Heat index values up to 105 in the afternoon. Wednesday night, mostly clear. A slight chance of showers and thunderstorms after midnight. Lows in the upper 70s. Chance of rain 20%. Thursday, mostly sunny with a chance of showers and thunderstorms. Highs in the upper 80s. Chance of rain 50%. Thursday night, partly cloudy with a chance of showers with a slight chance of thunderstorms. Cooler with lows in the mid-60s. Chance of rain 50%. Juneteenth, mostly sunny. Highs in the mid-80s. Friday night, mostly clear. A slight chance of showers after midnight. Lows in the upper 60s. Chance of rain 20%. Saturday, mostly sunny. Highs in the lower 90s. Saturday night, partly cloudy with a slight chance of thunderstorms. A slight chance of showers. Lows in the mid-70s. Chance of rain 20%. Sunday, partly sunny with a slight chance of thunderstorms. A slight chance of showers in the morning, then a chance of showers in the afternoon. Highs in the lower 90s. Chance of rain 30%. 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It's Stillwater, it was mostly sunny. The temperature was 79 degrees, the dew point 57, and the relative humidity 46%. The wind was north at 8 miles an hour. The pressure was 30.07 inches and falling. At Enid, it was mostly sunny. The temperature was 78. The wind was northeast at 5. At Guthrie, it was sunny. The temperature was 81. The wind was north at 8. Observations from around the region. Temperatures were between 75 and 79 degrees. At Springfield, it was sunny. It was mostly sunny at Wichita, Woodward, and Oklahoma City. It was partly sunny at Dallas-Fort Worth and Tulsa. Once again at 6 p.m., at Stillwater, it was mostly sunny. The temperature was 79. From the Norman Forecast Office, here is the forecast for Stillwater and surrounding area. Tonight, partly cloudy. Lows in the upper 50s. Northeast winds 5 to 10 miles an hour. Monday, mostly sunny. Highs in the upper 70s. East wind around 5 miles an hour. Monday night, mostly clear. Lows around 60. Southeast wind around 5 miles an hour, becoming south after midnight. Tuesday, sunny. Highs in the upper 80s. South winds 5 to 10 miles an hour. Tuesday night, mostly clear. A chance of showers with a slight chance of thunderstorms until midnight. Not as cool with lows in the lower 70s. South winds 10 to 15 miles an hour. Chance of rain 30%. Wednesday, sunny, breezy with highs in the mid-90s. Heat index values up to 105 in the afternoon. Wednesday night, mostly clear. A slight chance of showers and thunderstorms after midnight. Lows in the upper 70s. Chance of rain 20%. Thursday, mostly sunny with a chance of showers and thunderstorms. Highs in the upper 80s. Chance of rain 50%. Thursday night, partly cloudy with a chance of showers with a slight chance of

Thunderstorms. Cooler with lows in the mid-60s. Chance of rain 50%. Juneteenth, mostly sunny. Highs in the mid-80s. Friday night, mostly clear. A slight chance of showers after midnight. Lows in the upper 60s. Chance of rain 20%. Saturday, mostly sunny. Highs in the lower 90s. Saturday night, partly cloudy with a slight chance of thunderstorms. A slight chance of showers. Lows in the mid-70s. Chance of rain 20%. Sunday, partly sunny with a slight chance of thunderstorms. A slight chance of showers in the morning, then a chance of showers in the afternoon. Highs in the lower 90s. Chance of rain 30%. 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It's Stillwater, it was mostly sunny. The temperature was 79 degrees, the dew point 57, and the relative humidity 46%. The wind was north at 8 miles an hour. The pressure was 30.07 inches and falling. At Enid, it was mostly sunny. The temperature was 78. The wind was northeast at 5. At Guthrie, it was sunny. The temperature was 81. The wind was north at 8. Observations from around the region. Temperatures were between 75 and 79 degrees. At Springfield, it was sunny. It was mostly sunny at Wichita, Woodward, and Oklahoma City. It was partly sunny at Dallas-Fort Worth and Tulsa. Once again at 6 p.m., at Stillwater, it was mostly sunny. The temperature was 79. From the Norman Forecast Office, here is the forecast for Stillwater and surrounding area. Tonight, partly cloudy. Lows in the upper 50s. Northeast winds 5 to 10 miles an hour. Monday, mostly sunny. Highs in the upper 70s. East winds around 5 miles an hour. Monday night, mostly clear. Lows around 60. Southeast winds around 5 miles an hour, becoming south after midnight. Tuesday, sunny. Highs in the upper 80s. South winds 5 to 10 miles an hour. Tuesday night, mostly clear. A chance of showers with a slight chance of thunderstorms until midnight. Not as cool with lows in the lower 70s. South winds 10 to 15 miles an hour. Chance of rain 30%. Wednesday, sunny, breezy with highs in the mid-90s. Heat index values up to 105 in the afternoon. Wednesday night, mostly clear. A slight chance of showers and thunderstorms after midnight. Lows in the upper 70s. Chance of rain 20%. Thursday, mostly sunny with a chance of showers and thunderstorms. Highs in the upper 80s. Chance of rain 50%. Thursday night, partly cloudy with a chance of showers with a slight chance of thunderstorms. Cooler with lows in the mid-60s. Chance of rain 50%. Juneteenth, mostly sunny. Highs in the mid-80s. Friday night, mostly clear. A slight chance of showers after midnight. Lows in the upper 60s. Chance of rain 20%. Saturday, mostly sunny. Highs in the lower 90s. Saturday night, partly cloudy with a slight chance of thunderstorms. A slight chance of showers. Lows in the mid-70s. Chance of rain 20%. Sunday, partly sunny with a slight chance of thunderstorms. A slight chance of showers in the morning, then a chance of showers in the afternoon. Highs in the lower 90s. Chance of rain 30%. 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At Stillwater, it was mostly sunny. The temperature was 79 degrees, the dew point 57, and the relative humidity 46%. The wind was north at 8 miles an hour. The pressure was 30.07 inches and falling. At Enid, it was mostly sunny. The temperature was 78. The wind was northeast at 5. At Guthrie, it was sunny. The temperature was 81. The wind was north at 8. Observations from around the region. Temperatures were between 75 and 79 degrees. At Springfield, it was sunny. It was mostly sunny at Wichita, Woodward, and Oklahoma.

City. It was partly sunny at Dallas-Fort Worth and Tulsa. Once again at 6 p.m., at Stillwater, it was mostly sunny. The temperature was 79. From the Norman Forecast Office, here is the forecast for Stillwater and surrounding area. Tonight, partly cloudy. Lows in the upper 50s. Northeast winds 5 to 10 miles an hour. Monday, mostly sunny. Highs in the upper 70s. East winds around 5 miles an hour. Monday night, mostly clear. Lows around 60. Southeast winds around 5 miles an hour, becoming south after midnight. Tuesday, sunny. Highs in the upper 80s. South winds 5 to 10 miles an hour. Tuesday night, mostly clear. A chance of showers with a slight chance of thunderstorms until midnight. Not as cool with lows in the lower 70s. South winds 10 to 15 miles an hour. Chance of rain 30%. Wednesday, sunny, breezy with highs in the mid-90s. Heat index values up to 105 in the afternoon. Wednesday night, mostly clear. A slight chance of showers and thunderstorms after midnight. Lows in the upper 70s. Chance of rain 20%. Thursday, mostly sunny with a chance of showers and thunderstorms. Highs in the upper 80s. Chance of rain 50%. Thursday night, partly cloudy with a chance of showers with a slight chance of thunderstorms. Cooler with lows in the mid-60s. Chance of rain 50%. Juneteenth, mostly sunny. Highs in the mid-80s. Friday night, mostly clear. A slight chance of showers after midnight. Lows in the upper 60s. Chance of rain 20%. Saturday, mostly sunny. Highs in the lower 90s. Saturday night, partly cloudy with a slight chance of thunderstorms. A slight chance of showers. Lows in the mid-70s. Chance of rain 20%. Sunday, partly sunny with a slight chance of thunderstorms. A slight chance of showers in the morning, then a chance of showers in the afternoon. Highs in the lower 90s. Chance of rain 30%. 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At Stillwater, it was mostly sunny. The temperature was 79 degrees, the dew point 57, and the relative humidity 46%. The wind was north at 8 miles an hour. The pressure was 30.07 inches and falling. At Enid, it was mostly sunny. The temperature was 78. The wind was northeast at 5. At Guthrie, it was sunny. The temperature was 81. The wind was north at 8. Observations from around the region. Temperatures were between 75 and 79 degrees. At Springfield, it was sunny. It was mostly sunny at Wichita, Woodward, and Oklahoma City. It was partly sunny at Dallas-Fort Worth and Tulsa. Once again at 6 p.m., at Stillwater, it was mostly sunny. The temperature was 79. From the Norman Forecast Office, here is the forecast for Stillwater and surrounding area. Tonight, partly cloudy. Lows in the upper 50s. Northeast winds 5 to 10 miles an hour. Monday, mostly sunny. Highs in the upper 70s. East winds around 5 miles an hour. Monday night, mostly clear. Lows around 60. Southeast winds around 5 miles an hour, becoming south after midnight. Tuesday, sunny. Highs in the upper 80s. South winds 5 to 10 miles an hour. Tuesday night, mostly clear. A chance of showers with a slight chance of thunderstorms until midnight. Not as cool with lows in the lower 70s. South winds 10 to 15 miles an hour. Chance of rain 30%. Wednesday, sunny, breezy with highs in the mid-90s. Heat index values up to 105 in the afternoon. Wednesday night, mostly clear. A slight chance of showers and thunderstorms after midnight. Lows in the upper 70s. Chance of rain 20%. Thursday, mostly sunny with a chance of showers and thunderstorms. Highs in the upper 80s. Chance of rain 50%. Thursday night, partly cloudy with a chance of showers with a slight chance of thunderstorms.

cooler with lows in the mid-60s. Chance of rain 50%. Juneteenth, mostly sunny. Highs in the mid-80s. Friday night, mostly clear. A slight chance of showers after midnight. Lows in the upper 60s. Chance of rain 20%. Saturday, mostly sunny. Highs in the lower 90s. Saturday night, partly cloudy with a slight chance of thunderstorms. A slight chance of showers. Lows in the mid-70s. Chance of rain 20%. Sunday, partly sunny with a slight chance of thunderstorms. A slight chance of showers in the morning, then a chance of showers in the afternoon. Highs in the lower 90s. Chance of rain 30%. 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It's Stillwater, it was mostly sunny. The temperature was 79 degrees, the dew point 57, and the relative humidity 46%. The wind was north at 8 miles an hour. The pressure was 30.07 inches and falling. At Enid, it was mostly sunny. The temperature was 78. The wind was northeast at 5. At Guthrie, it was sunny. The temperature was 81. The wind was north at 8. Observations from around the region. Temperatures were between 75 and 79 degrees. At Springfield, it was sunny. It was mostly sunny at Wichita, Woodward, and Oklahoma City. It was partly sunny at Dallas-Fort Worth and Tulsa. Once again at 6 p.m., at Stillwater, it was mostly sunny. The temperature was 79. From the Norman Forecast Office, here is the forecast for Stillwater and surrounding area. Tonight, partly cloudy. Lows in the upper 50s. Northeast winds 5 to 10 miles an hour. Monday, mostly sunny. Highs in the upper 70s. East winds around 5 miles an hour. Monday night, mostly clear. Lows around 60. Southeast winds around 5 miles an hour, becoming south after midnight. Tuesday, sunny. Highs in the upper 80s. South winds 5 to 10 miles an hour. Tuesday night, mostly clear. A chance of showers with a slight chance of thunderstorms until midnight. Not as cool with lows in the lower 70s. South winds 10 to 15 miles an hour. Chance of rain 30%. Wednesday, sunny, breezy with highs in the mid-90s. Heat index values up to 105 in the afternoon. Wednesday night, mostly clear. A slight chance of showers and thunderstorms after midnight. Lows in the upper 70s. Chance of rain 20%. Thursday, mostly sunny with a chance of showers and thunderstorms. Highs in the upper 80s. Chance of rain 50%. Thursday night, partly cloudy with a chance of showers with a slight chance of thunderstorms. Cooler with lows in the mid-60s. Chance of rain 50%. Juneteenth, mostly sunny. Highs in the mid-80s. Friday night, mostly clear. A slight chance of showers after midnight. Lows in the upper 60s. Chance of rain 20%. Saturday, mostly sunny. Highs in the lower 90s. Saturday night, partly cloudy with a slight chance of thunderstorms. A slight chance of showers. Lows in the mid-70s. Chance of rain 20%. Sunday, partly sunny with a slight chance of thunderstorms. A slight chance of showers in the morning, then a chance of showers in the afternoon. Highs in the lower 90s. Chance of rain 30%. 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It's Stillwater, it was mostly sunny. The temperature was 79 degrees, the dew point 57, and the relative humidity 46%. The wind was north at 8 miles an hour. The pressure was 30.07 inches and falling. At Enid, it was mostly sunny. The temperature was 78. The wind was northeast at 5. At Guthrie, it was sunny. The temperature was 81.